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7: 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They've got heavy delays building into Greystanes with reports of a crash southbound the Cumberland Highway at the M4. It's coming back past Old Prospect Road. To camp, see a crash reported Canterbury Road eastbound at Troy Street. Delays building very quickly all directions. To the Roselle Interchange, it's still very busy eastbound from Victoria Road, the City West Link and the M4 Tunnel. It's moving well both ways over the Anzac Bridge now after an earlier multi-vehicle crash has now cleared off. It's a winter wonderland at Sydney Zoo these school holidays. Meet frozen creatures of the Ice Age and get creative at the augmented reality colouring experience. 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That's Sydney's. That's traffic on Smooth 95.3.
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8: I'm Marianne Harris. Good morning. According to the opposition, the country's poor run of auction clearance rates is a result of the federal government's tax changes. For the third consecutive week, the auction clearance rate has come in below 50%. Federal opposition leader Angus Taylor has told Today this is not what Aussies need.
9: What we need is affordability, and that means rising incomes, falling inflation, falling interest rates, making it easier for Australians to get into a home. And that's the exact opposite of what is happening right now.
8: Researchers are hopeful a new imaging test could unlock life-saving surgery in an aggressive cancer with the lowest survival rate. The PET scan tracer outperforms standard tests in detecting pancreatic cancer, providing a better snapshot of tumour cells and their spread. Wesley Hospital Associate Professor David Wong says it was able to pick up extra lesions in 3 out of 10 patients, which standard testing miss entirely.
10: Pancreatic cancer, it's got a very high mortality rate. It's diagnosed late. If you select the patients wrongly, so the surgical outcome will be poor.
8: The young Sydney mum mauled by a shark at Coogee Beach is now communicating well with her family and medical team and has been overwhelmed by the support Aussies have shown her. More than $500,000 has been raised so far for the 35-year-old's recovery. Rescue teams from around the world continue to search the rubble for any signs of life after two massive earthquakes hit Venezuela last week. The death toll is now nearing 3,000, with tens of thousands of others still unaccounted for. And a BBC newsreader has gone viral for her pronunciation of our Socceroos.
11: It took Australia more than 40 minutes to equalise. No goals in extra time took it to penalties, but then Socceroos missed two spot kicks.
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8: To sporter Mitch Moses is ready to face a sold-out Suncorp Stadium during the State of Origin decider. The New South Wales side is now in Brisbane ahead of Wednesday's clash.
12: I kind of enjoy playing there, you know what I mean? It's a great stadium. It's a real hostile environment. You enjoy those games as a competitor, as a rugby league player. I guess you want to be playing in those big games.
8: The Knights have ended the Dolphins' 8-game winning streak with a 13-12 win at home, the result making Newcastle's third straight win and moves the side to fourth on the ladder. The Eels, meanwhile, beat the Sea Eagles 23 points to 14. And Novak Djokovic has made Wimbledon history, securing his 106th men's match win at the All England Club.
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6: Smooth weather.
8: Cloudy with showers today, heading for tops of 17 degrees. We're set for much the same tomorrow with a high of 18. Showers on Wednesday and Thursday. And that's the latest on Smooth 95.3.
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0: How good's that groove? Bob Marley and the Wailers. Could you be loved with more music and less talk? This is Smooth FM's Feel Good Work Day. Thank you very much for listening. 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Thanks for being here. 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
0: How good's that groove? Bob Marley and the Wailers. Could you be loved with more music and less talk? This is Smooth FM's Feel Good Work Day. 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Thanks for being here. Check out the news for you, also the traffic around town.

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17: 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That's 1300 123 123. Into Castle Hill, a two-car crash, Terminus Street, westbound at Crane Road, closing lane 1. Also, one lane eastbound closed off, the right-turning lane closed off eastbound. In the M4 at Merrylands, a truck conked out, westbound in the breakdown lane of Colburn Street. To Mascot, it's all clear, O'Regan Street, Joyce and Corners Drive, moving well around the domestic airport terminal.

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2: Good morning, I'm Maham Kishani. The PM has signed a major security deal with Fiji aimed at countering China's influence in the region. It kicks off a week-long diplomatic blitz with Anthony Albanese in the Solomon Islands tomorrow. He'll host Tonga and PNG in Brisbane on Wednesday before capping it off with a visit from Indian Prime Minister Narendra Modi. Less than half of all properties that went to auction last week were actually sold. New totality data shows a national auction clearance rate picked up slightly, but still remains below 50% for the third week in a row due to recent interest rate hikes and tax changes. But Labor MP Josh Burns is confident the sector will recover.
3: Let's see how it goes over time, but I do think, you know, it is really important that the housing market needed something changed in it, because nobody was arguing how fantastic it was for first home buyers when the majority of young Australians were completely locked out of the housing market.
2: The Royal Commission into Anti-Semitism has resumed its third block of hearings in Sydney. Representatives from major tech giants, including Meta, will appear before the inquiry. The hearings have been examining the role of online companies in spreading hatred against Jewish Australians online. Aussie consumers are being encouraged not to panic buy eggs or chicken. It comes after cases of bird flu were reported in New South Wales. Six cases have now been confirmed across the nation. Victoria, Queensland, the NT, the capital and Tasmania, the only jurisdictions that have escaped the current outbreak. And an Aussie rules footballer is receiving end-of-life care after suffering a serious head injury during a local match in Melbourne. The 27-year-old hit his head on a covered cricket pitch during a tackle on Saturday. His family holding a bedside vigil for him last night.
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2: Updating sport. Mitch Moses has declared the Blues don't fear facing a sold-out Suncorp Stadium during the State of Origin decider. The New South Wales side is now in Brisbane ahead of Wednesday's clash. Moses saying he'll thrive off a fired-up Queensland crowd. Meanwhile, the Knights have narrowly beat the Dolphins 13-12. The Eels overcame Manly 23-14 in yesterday's other game. And the Socceroos have arrived back home after their heartbreaking World Cup defeat to Egypt on Saturday. Meanwhile, Brazil has been knocked out in the round of 16 after losing to Norway 2-1.
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1: Smooth weather.
2: Cloudy with showers, heading for a top of 17 degrees. Similar conditions tomorrow and over the coming days, with temps mainly in the high teens. And that's the latest on Smooth 95.3.
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0: 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Thanks for being with me. Hello, it's Ty. Time for lunch. Maybe some leftovers from the weekend. I know there's a lot of roasts being cooked at the moment. Definitely the weather for that. 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
1: 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Sydney's traffic on Smooth 95.3.
2: 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Into Bondi, a two-car smash northbound Old South Head Road, very busy at O'Brien Street, closing off one of two lanes. In Ingleside, we've got a two-car crash eastbound Munavale Road just past Powderworks Road. Heavy delays into Castle Hill with a two-car crash on Terminus Street at Crane Road. That's blocking off one westbound lane and closing off the right turning lane. Truck cogged down on the M4 at Merrylands westbound at Coleman Street in the breakdown lane with a tow truck now on scene. Want that big deal feeling? You can this Prime Day. With big savings on beauty, fitness, fashion and more, you'll feel like a big deal. Don't miss Prime Day, July 7 to 13. 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
4: Good afternoon, I'm Heidi Tiltons. Social media giants are defending their policies to combat anti-Semitism online after facing the Royal Commission in Sydney. Meta switched to a reactive model last year, insisting it has a variety of policies for removing harmful content. Meta's content policy director Benjamin Good has told the inquiry it's not a one-size-fits-all approach.
5: We've heard from Jewish communities and others that they've had content removed when they were actually trying to speak out against atrocities or, for instance, condemn a terrorist group like Hamas. That is a very bad outcome that we want to be certain that we avoid to the extent we can. And that's why that reactive approach is a really important part of our toolkit.
4: Anthony Albanese's touchdown in Fiji as the two leaders sign a landmark defence alliance. The new treaty includes mutual defence obligations, making Fiji our fourth official ally after the US, New Zealand and PNG. The Prime Minister making brief remarks as he attended a welcoming ceremony in Suva.
6: Our countries share such strong cultural and people-to-people links. Our partnership is strong, from my Vuvali to yours, Vanaka.
4: Auction clearance rates are down again. Less than half of all properties that went to auction in Australia were actually sold over the past week. Sentiment is also low, with fewer homes going to auction and investors put off by federal budget tax reforms. The New South Wales Agriculture Minister is coming under fire for taking a holiday while another dead bird undergoes testing for bird flu. Authorities are on high alert after a giant petrel tested positive for the deadly strain after washing up on a beach north of Newcastle. Shadow Minister Brendan Moylan says Tara Moriarty should stay on the ground.
7: No one begrudges someone having a break, but there are certain times as a minister that your duty to the state should come first, and I think this is one of those times.
4: And Shania Twain says she's crossed the finish line after 12 nights at Wembley Stadium supporting Harry Styles, the country music superstar, taking to social media with a backstage picture of the pair thanking Harry for the memories.
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4: Updating sport, and outgoing Australian Open chief Craig Tiley has warned other states are coming for the Australian Open. He says the Victorian government needs to take absolute urgent action or it will be behind the eight ball on permanent infrastructure. Beth Mooney's blasted 64 runs in the Women's T20 World Cup final with Australia beating England by 7 wickets. And Oscar Piastri's struggling Formula One season has continued at the British Grand Prix. The Aussie finishing out of the points after qualifying 8th at Silverstone and is yet to take a win this year.
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1: Smooth weather.
4: Showers this afternoon, getting down to 12 degrees tonight. Some more showers tomorrow with a top of 18. Looking further ahead, a few showers on Wednesday, easing on Thursday. Right now in the city, it's 16 degrees, 14 in our west, and that's the latest on Smooth.
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17: 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Traffic on the M5 flowing freely westbound with around 15 minutes of travel time from the Kingsgrove main tunnel exit through to Preston's. Parramatta, look out for a car breakdown westbound on Argyle Street at Church Street, causing heavy delays both ways. The M7 all clear southbound through Horsley Park past the Horsley Drive. Parramatta Road slow both ways through Granville past Wood Road. The census is coming this August. You'll get instructions soon on what to do. 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That's traffic on Smooth 95.3.
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19: Good afternoon, I'm Heidi Tiltons. Fiji will officially become Australia's fourth ally as both countries sign a defence pact in Suva. The agreement includes mutual obligations, which is likely to see Fijian soldiers serve with the Australian Defence Force. Fiji's Prime Minister, Sitiveni Rabuka, says

0: As the pact is a key to the Pacific, asserting itself on the global stage as a principled voice for dialogue and diplomacy.
1: Today's outcomes also give practical expression to our shared commitment to a rules-based international order and advance a Pacific-led vision of an ocean of peace.
0: A policy director at social media giant Meta has rejected claims the platform's controversial changes to content moderation led to an increase in anti-Semitic material. The company, boasting 3.5 billion users across Facebook, Instagram and Threads, has fronted the Royal Commission in Sydney. Its policy director has defended the company's shift towards reactive removal of content, saying the old model saw numerous innocent accounts taken down. Victoria's Premier is doubling down once again on her call not to call a royal commission amidst almost daily revelations on alleged corruption on the Big Build. Jacinta Allen says her government is determined and focused on weeding out these so-called bad actors.
2: Anyone who is calling for a royal commission is actually calling for delayed action, calling for action that would see the culture not change. I appreciate it'll take time, but to do that, you've got to do the work now, not delay it through royal commission.
0: 8 people have been rescued from New York's East River after their seaplane made a hard landing. Air traffic control recordings show the pilot declared a mayday before the plane plunged into the water. And more details are emerging about Taylor Swift and Travis Kelce's fairy tale wedding in New York. Paul McCartney reportedly serenading the newlyweds with I Want to Hold Your Hand at their Madison Square Garden reception.
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0: Updating sport, and Patrick Beach says he has nothing but respect for Socceroos coach Tony Popovich after being subbed out for the penalty shootout against Egypt. Australia's World Cup was ended by Egypt on Saturday after touching down back on home soil. Beach says he isn't questioning the decision.
4: Definitely enjoy it more on the field, but if the call was made from the boss and I had to sit on the sidelines and support the boys that way and do my part from the sidelines, then I was happy to do it that way.
0: Nick Watson is set to return for Hawthorn against Carlton on Saturday night, and the Blues will today learn if Ethan Strange will be fit to contest Wednesday's Origin decider after suffering an ankle injury.
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5: Smooth weather.
0: Showers this afternoon, getting down to 12 degrees tonight. Some more showers on the way tomorrow with a top of 18. Looking further ahead, a few showers on Wednesday, easing on Thursday. Right now in the city, it's 15 degrees. It's the same in our west, and that's the latest on Smooth.
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9: 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I wonder what music she had at her wedding. Can't wait to hear about that. 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

0: 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Womack and Womack Teardrops, love getting that on for you. Michael Jackson as well, bit of Bad. And if you've just jumped in the car, I've still got more songs to get on for you that are great for a drive. 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

0: 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That's a song to put a smile on your face here at Smooth with more music and less talk. The Feel Good Work Day with Karen Prater continues. She'll get you up and about and having a bit of a boogie with Whitney Houston. I Want to Dance with Somebody, that and more next for you here at Smooth FM.
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11: 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Traffic on the M5 flowing freely westbound with around 15 minutes from the Kingsgrove main tunnel exit through to Preston's. The M7 all clear southbound through Horsley Park past the Horsley Drive. We do have some congestion in both directions for the M4 through Prospect past the Prospect Highway. A good run for the Hume motorway with around 10 minutes travel time from Preston's through to Campbelltown at Narellan Road. 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That's traffic on Smooth 95.3.
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13: Good afternoon, I'm Heidi Tiltons. The Royal Commission into Anti-Semitism is examining the role the media plays in fuelling hate. Social media giant Meta's head of policy has given evidence via video link from the United States. Benjamin Good telling the commission about 80% of hateful content had been removed from Facebook after it updated its content policies.
14: There isn't an anti-Semitism policy. Instead, there's a comprehensive suite of policies that have a multifaceted approach to anti-Semitism. The reason why we do it that way is because anti-Semitism is a nefarious and multifaceted problem. It evolves, it's coded.
13: Australia and Fiji have signed a landmark defence alliance, which is on top of an existing

0: leasing and economic agreement. The new treaty includes mutual defence obligations, making Fiji our fourth official ally after the US, New Zealand and PNG. The national auction and clearance rate has dropped below 50% for the third consecutive week as falling property prices keep buyers on the sidelines. Data shows the preliminary success rate hit just 49.8%, worsened by recent interest rate hikes and the government's tax changes. The AMA is calling for the government to mandate the Health Star rating system without delay. It argues the current voluntary system has failed to achieve widespread uptake and allows selective use, favouring healthier products. AMA President Dr. Danielle McMullen warns that unless all products are labelled, consumers are left confused.
1: With less than 40% of packaged foods having a label on the front, it really becomes a bit meaningless. It's hard to compare one packet that's got something compared to one that's got nothing. It's well short of the 70% target that government had set and short of the level that we think would be genuinely helpful to consumers.
0: And experts believe mysterious ball-shaped debris that has washed up on beaches north of Townsville in recent days may be from space. The Australian Space Agency says they appear to be pressure vessels from a space launch vehicle.
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0: Updating sport, and England has knocked host nation Mexico out of the World Cup with a nail-biting clash in Mexico City. Harry Kane's 60th-minute penalty proved to be the difference as England earned a date with Norway in the quarterfinals, downing their host 3-2. Earlier, Norway eliminated Brazil 2-1. Novak Djokovic has made Wimbledon history, securing his 106th singles victory at the All England Club. And Blues bench weapon Ethan Strange has been past fit for the State of Origin decider after overcoming an ankle injury.
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0: Showers this afternoon, getting down to 12 degrees tonight. Some more showers on the way tomorrow with a top of 18. Looking further ahead, a few showers on Wednesday, easing on Thursday. Right now in the city, it's 15 degrees. It's the same in our west, and that's the latest on Smooth.
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5: Hello, it's Karen in for Simon again this week. If you've just arrived back from lunch and are just at that sleepy point in the afternoon, let's roll straight back into our feel-good workday. Whitney Houston, I Want to Dance with Somebody Soon. First, it's Faith Hill.

0: It's so catchy. Jason Mraz, I'm Yours on Smooth 95.3. G'day there, it's Karen. How's day one of the school holidays going? Thankfully, there isn't too much wet stuff around. We are expecting some showers. We're almost at our expected top of 17. And we're continuing our feel-good work day in just a moment with some Irene Cara.
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0: Sydney. We are bringing all the feel-good vibes to your Monday with ABBA's Dancing Queen on Smooth 95.3. Hey there, it's Karen. Really appreciate your company. We'll check in with Heidi for a quick news update, and then more music and less talk with a couple of faves on the way. We'll hear from Five plus some George Michael.
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6: 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Balcombe Hills on the M2. A crash eastbound approaching Langdon Road, blocking lane 3. A heavy run for westbound is as well. That's setting traffic back to Windsor Road. In Cogra on Rocky Point Road at Jubilee Avenue, traffic lights flashing yellow. A busy run through Granville for Parramatta Road, both ways at James Bruce Drive, congestion in Maze Hill for the M4 citybound approaching the Church Street exit. AMR's end of financial year sale ends tomorrow. Last chance to save 20 to 60% off absolutely everything. Don't miss out. 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That's traffic on Smooth 95.3.
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7: 95.3. Good afternoon, I'm Heidi Tiltons. China will reportedly test a nuclear missile in the South Pacific within the next 24 hours. The dummy warhead will apparently be launched in retaliation for Fiji's new defence deal with Australia. The revelation comes just hours after Fiji's Prime Minister Sitiveni Rambuka declared he wasn't anticipating any pushback from Beijing.
8: It does not threaten Fiji's relationship with China, nor Australia's relationship with China. And as we have made it very clearly in the past, your enemies are not necessarily my enemies.
7: The Royal Commission into Anti-Semitism has been told Facebook still employs independent fact-checkers here, despite Meta abandoning them for its US content. Facebook's public policy director has told the commission the Australian arm of the social media giant is still using third-party fact-checkers, but will likely move to the US model of community notes. A new report has found Australia needs to reach a 50-50 balance between a university-educated workforce and the trades to maximise productivity. Andrew McKellar at the Australian Chamber of Commerce and Industry says there's currently an imbalance that needs to be addressed.
9: Around 40% of people had, were in the university sector. We do see in a number of areas other aspects of training, apprenticeships, for example, we're seeing commencements dropping back in that area.
7: Prince Harry has confirmed he won't be taking his family when he visits the UK. There had been speculation the family of four would all head to London together, but a request for police protection was denied, so Harry will travel alone. And with few details leaking around Taylor Swift and Travis Kelce's highly anticipated weekend wedding, attention is now turning to what will happen next. There's already speculation the superstar couple will release a documentary about their nuptials to cinemas or streaming after hiring a production crew to capture the entire event.
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7: Updating sport, and a 10-man England has hung on to beat Mexico 3-2 at the FIFA World Cup. Star striker Harry Kane losing his voice in a post-match interview with the BBC, talking about his concern.

0: Needed penalty.
1: Yeah, I thought I got to the ball first. It was one of those days that the ref gave a lot against us. And in the end, it didn't matter. So, yeah, I'm happy.
0: The Brits will now meet Norway in the quarterfinals after they knocked Brazil out of the tournament. The Western Bulldogs have confirmed they will appeal midfielder Matt Kennedy's one-match ban at the tribunal for his bump on Caden Cleary during Friday night's loss to Sydney. And Queensland skipper Cameron Munster is embracing the pressure to step up and deliver in Wednesday's Game 3 blockbuster. Munster says his first ever Origin Series decider as captain will be the biggest game of his career.
2: Smooth weather.
0: A few showers this afternoon, getting down to 12 degrees tonight. Some more showers on the way tomorrow with a top of 18. Looking further ahead, a few showers for Wednesday, easing on Thursday. Right now in the city, it's 15 degrees, 14 in our west. Now let's see what's leading tonight's stories on Nine News.
3: Thanks, Heidi. I'm Mark Burrows in Nine News. The PM forced to apologise for his crude comments about Kylie Minogue. How you can get asbestos waste disposed of for free. Tax return warning, the popular driving deduction the ATO has in its sights, and the Blues make their final call on Ethan Strange's fitness for Origin 3. Nine News, your news, nightly at 6 on Nine and Nine Now.
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0: fabulous piano work. Vanessa Carlton, 1,000 miles on Smooth 95.3. And I hope you enjoyed the Bee Gees, More Than a Woman. Hello, it's Karen. So looking forward to giving you another chance to share with Smooth FM's 20 grand helping hand, thanks to Quest Apartment Hotels. I'll have another winning song coming up for you after 4 o'clock and continuing our Feel Good Work Day in just minutes with some Taylor Dane.
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2: 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In Milperra on Henry Lawson Drive, a multi-vehicle pile-up blocking a lane both ways at Milperra Road. Quite a heavier run westbound with traffic back to the Bunnings. In Balcombe Hills on the M2, we've got a crash. It's eastbound approaching Langdon Road. Lane 3 blocked. Lane 2 westbound also out of commission. Westbound traffic back past Windsor Road. And in Cogra on Rocky Point Road at Jubilee Avenue, traffic lights remain flashing yellow. 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That's traffic on Smooth 95.3.
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8: Have you heard? 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A few breakdowns are back to Neuron this afternoon. One in Camperdown on the M8. It's outbound in lane 1. In Mossman on Spit Road, a broken down bus northbound approaching Awaba Street over to the Blue Mountains in Clarence. We've got a broken down truck on Chifley Road on Scenic Hill. That's causing delays in both directions. And in Milpera Road recovering westbound approaching Henry Lawson Drive from an earlier collision. Phone bill rivaling fuel costs? 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That's traffic on Smooth 95.3.
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10: Good afternoon, I'm Heidi Tiltons. Australia's foreign minister has blasted China after it launched a strategic test missile in the Pacific. The launch of the nuclear-capable long-range missile from a submarine came just hours after Australia and Fiji signed a landmark defence alliance. Speaking from Suva, Penny Wong says Australia has been clear to Beijing that the test is destabilising to the region.
11: Australia's been clear that this proposed test is in the context of a rapid military build-up by China, which is lacking in the transparency and reassurance as to intent that the region expects.
10: A review is being launched into the death of a four-year-old boy on the New South Wales Central Coast after police confirmed they're investigating whether cannibalism was a factor. The boy's mother handed herself into Wyong Police Station on Saturday. She's since been charged with murder. Families Minister Kate Washington says the government has been working around the clock to keep kids safe and will carry out an independent probe.
12: Well, this is the purpose of the review, to understand exactly what happened, what decisions were made, when, and if they were adequate.
10: Aussie tourists in Italy are being urged to check their flights after a major eruption of

0: Mount Etna shut down incoming services at Catania Airport. A huge ash cloud has forced authorities to suspend arrivals and divert aircraft, with widespread disruption across eastern Sicily. Global cocaine production has quadrupled over a decade, with the UN warning that supply may outstrip demand. Experts say a drop in crop eradication programs overseas has given criminal groups a free pass to rapidly expand their territory. And Khloe Kardashian and Tristan Thompson have spent their 4th of July weekend as a family with their kids, the exes taking in a local parade in Idaho, but they weren't the only celebs there. Kendall Jenner, Jacob Elordi and Justin and Hailey Bieber also ringing in the festivities in the lakeside town.
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0: Updating sport, and England will meet Norway in the FIFA World Cup quarterfinals after beating co-host Mexico 3-2. Earlier, Norway eliminated Brazil 2-1, Erling Haaland scoring both goals. Naomi Osaka has knocked out world number one Aryna Sabalenka in straight sets at Wimbledon. Tonight, Alex de Minaur is playing for a place in the quarterfinals. And Aussie Oscar Piastri has finished 11th at the Great Britain Formula One Grand Prix, Charles Leclerc claiming the win.
2: Smooth weather.
0: A few showers this afternoon, getting down to 12 degrees tonight. Some more showers on the way tomorrow with a top of 18. Looking further ahead, a few showers for Wednesday, easing on Thursday. Right now in the city, it's 15 degrees, 14 in our west. 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
3: Thanks, Hardy. I'm Mark Burrows in Nine News. The PM forced to apologise for his crude comments about Kylie Minogue. How you can get asbestos waste disposed of for free. Tax return warning, the popular driving deduction the ATO has in its sights, and the Blues make their final call on Ethan Strange's fitness for Origin 3. 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
1: 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Reminiscing about us in Vegas, drinking like we're famous. 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
1: 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G'day, it's Karen Prater. We'll continue our feel-good workday in minutes with some Fleetwood Mac.
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3: 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A broken down bus remains in Mossman for Spit Road northbound approaching Awaba Street, blocking lane 1. In the Blue Mountains, a broken down truck in Clarence. It's on Chifley Road, causing delays both ways on Scenic Hill. Reports of an incident in Mace Hill for the M4 eastbound at Burnett Street. Peak hour traffic for the M4 travelling west from Homebush all the way through to the M7 at Eastern Creek. The census is coming this August. You'll get instructions soon on what to do. 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Authorised by the Australian Bureau of Statistics, Canberra. That's traffic on Smooth 95.3.
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11: Hello, Michael Usher here in 7 News tonight. The Prime Minister says sorry, fallout from Anthony Albanese's risque Kylie Minogue comments, facial recognition cameras for police when they could be on Sydney streets, and your first look inside the new North Sydney pool. 7 News at 6.
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6: 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On the M5 in Padstow, a two-car crash westbound approaching Fairford Road, blocking a lane. Before that, in Mascot on the M5, we've got a breakdown westbound coming out of the airport tunnel, lane 2 blocked, and setting traffic back out of the tunnel onto Southern Cross Drive. A broken down truck on the M5 as well in Casula, that's northbound just past Currajong Road. Instead of worrying about what ifs, set your business upright with ANZ and start to wonder what's the best that could happen. Start your business right. Search ANZ Business Start Right. That's traffic on Smooth 95.3.
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7: Good afternoon, I'm Heidi Tiltons. The acting Prime Minister warns China's test missile launch in the Pacific flies in the face of the Oceans of Peace Declaration signed last year, just hours after Australia and Fiji signed a landmark defence pact. China has launched a nuclear-capable intercontinental ballistic missile off a submarine in the South Pacific. Richard Miles says the tests don't align with regional stability.
8: We are very concerned about any actions which undermine the stability, the peace and security of the Pacific. We are completely committed to the Oceans of Peace Declaration that was made by the Pacific Island Forum last year.
7: New South Wales police have confirmed they're investigating whether cannibalism was a factor in the death of a little boy on the Central Coast. The state government has ordered an urgent investigation into its handling of the matter following revelations the four-year-old and his mother were known to Child Protection Services. Auction clearance rates are down again. Less than half of all properties that went to auction in Australia were actually sold over the past week. Sentiment is also low, with fewer homes going to auction and investors put off by federal budget tax reforms. Senior West Australian Government Minister Paul Papalia has quit politics after nearly two decades. He's the state's longest serving lower house member of parliament, with a family member's serious illness prompting his decision. It triggers a by-election in the seat of Secret Harbour. And Shania Twain says she's crossed the finish line after 12 nights at Wembley Stadium supporting Harry Styles, the country music superstar taking to social media with a backstage picture of the pair thanking Harry for the memories.
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7: Updating sport, and England's captain Harry Kane is going viral, and not just because the Brits have made it through to the quarterfinals of the FIFA World Cup. After downing host nation Mexico 3-2, the star striker spoke to the BBC but lost his voice after belting out Wonderwall.
10: Well, just look at him here. Incredible. Unbelievable support. Speechless. I can't even talk.
7: The Western Bulldogs have confirmed they will appeal midfielder Matt Kennedy's one-match ban for his bump on Sydney's Caden Cleary, and both the Maroons and the Blues are in Queensland adding the final touches in camp ahead of Wednesday's State of Origin decider.
5: Smooth weather.
7: A few showers about, getting down to 12 degrees overnight. Some more showers on the way tomorrow with a top of 18. Looking further ahead, a few showers for Wednesday, easing on Thursday. Right now in the city, it's 14 degrees, 15 in our west. Now let's see what's leading tonight's stories on Nine News.
11: Thanks, Hardy. I'm Mark Burrows in Nine News. The PM forced to apologise for his crude comments about Kylie Minogue. How you can get asbestos waste disposed of for free. Tax return warning, the popular driving deduction the ATO has in its sights, and the Blues make their final call on Ethan Strange's fitness for Origin 3. Nine News, your news, nightly at 6 on 9 and 9 Now.
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2: 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Don't miss Prime Day July 7 to 13. Casula on the M5, a broken down truck northbound just past Corajong Road blocking the lane. It's about a 45-minute travel time on the M5 westbound. As from Mascot, the airport tunnel all the way through to the President's Slip, that's following two separate incidents. Heavy in North Sydney on the Warringah Freeway northbound, traffic back over the Harbour Bridge. And bumper to bumper in Homebush West for Centenary Drive south. Van approaching Arthur Street. 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That's traffic on Smooth 95.3.
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17: 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Kensington, South Dowling Street, a crash northbound at Todman Avenue, blocking lane 2. In Barangaroo, it's slow moving.
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2: Good evening, I'm Heidi Tiltons. Foreign Minister Penny Wong warns China's missile test launch in the Pacific is destabilising. Beijing has confirmed it fired a nuclear-capable ballistic missile with a dummy warhead from a submarine. The move coming just hours after Australia and Fiji signed a landmark defence agreement. Senator Wong says today's test doesn't align with the objective of Pacific leaders.
3: I would make this point. The Pacific Islands Forum leaders have made clear that they want the Pacific to be an ocean of peace. We believe this test is inconsistent with that objective.
2: Social media giants are defending their policies to combat anti-Semitism online after facing the Royal Commission in Sydney. Meta switched to a reactive model last year, insisting it has a variety of policies for removing harmful content. Meta's content policy director Benjamin Good has told the Inquiry it's not a one-size-fits-all approach.
4: We've heard from Jewish communities and others that they've had content removed when they were actually trying to speak out against atrocities or, for instance, condemn terrorism. Group like Hamas, that is a very bad outcome that we want to be certain that we avoid to the extent we can. And that's why that reactive approach is a really important part of our toolkit.
2: A seventh bird has now been confirmed with H5 bird flu in Australia. The giant petrel was found on a beach in Perth's north over the weekend. Further testing is underway to confirm whether a dead cormorant found on Sydney's northern beaches also has the H5 strain. There are calls for an investigation into how cricket pitches are covered on multi-purpose ovals. A Melbourne man has entered end-of-life care after suffering a horror head injury when he came down on a covered pitch while playing football. And more details are emerging about Taylor Swift and Travis Kelce's fairy tale wedding in New York. Paul McCartney reportedly serenading the newlyweds with I Want to Hold Your Hand at their Madison Square Garden reception.
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2: Updating sport, and England has knocked host nation Mexico out of the World Cup with a nail-biting clash in Mexico City. Harry Kane's 60th-minute penalty proved to be the difference as England earned a date with Norway in the quarterfinals, downing their host 3-2. Earlier, Norway eliminated Brazil 2-1. Novak Djokovic has made Wimbledon history, securing his 106th singles victory at the All England Club, and Blues bench weapon Ethan Strange has been passed fit for the State of Origin decider after overcoming an ankle injury.
1: Smooth weather.
2: A few showers about, getting down to 12 degrees overnight. Some more showers on the way tomorrow with a top of 18. Looking further ahead, a few showers for Wednesday, easing on Thursday. Right now in the city, it's 14 degrees, 15 in our west. Now let's see what's leading tonight's stories on Nine News.
6: Thanks, Heidi. I'm Mark Burrows in Nine News. The PM forced to apologise for his crude comments about Kylie Minogue. How you can get asbestos waste disposed of for free. Tax return warning, the popular driving deduction the ATO has in its sights, and the Blues make their final call on Ethan Strange's fitness for Origin 3. Don't worry, you won't miss the news. Start over on Nine Now as soon as you're home.
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11: 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Hello there, it's Karen Prater. We'll get on Madonna right after Queen, I Want to Break Free.

0: More music and less talk on Smooth. If you're still in traffic, there's nothing better than to have a bit of ABBA to sing along with. SOS, quite appropriate, really. And the Eurythmics, There Must Be an Angel. Hello, it's Karen. Great to have you company. Hope the school holidays are going well for you so far. We've got plenty of feel-good songs to get on between now and 7 o'clock, including Janet Jackson's Together Again next.
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0: She has to have the sweetest voice out right now. New to smooth, Olivia Dean, Baby Steps. Hey, it's Karen. Really appreciate your company. Let's take a final look and see what's happening on the roads, and then we'll continue more music and less talk.
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2: 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Casula on the M5, a broken down truck eastbound just past Currajong Road. It's blocking lane 1, sending traffic back to the Preston slip. A bit of a build-up on the M40 Prospect westbound at the Prospect Highway. Slowing in North Mead for James Roos Drive west onto Bryans Road. Also busy in Homebush West for Centenary Drive southbound approaching Arthur Street. Got FBOS? Gotta have fees, right? Nope, not happening. 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That's traffic on Smooth 95.3.
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0: We have lots of feel-good vibes tonight on Smooth. It's been a delight to have your company. Kelly Golding is in after 7 o'clock with more music and less talk, Prince and the new power generation Cream, also Billy Ocean, Caribbean Queen, and after 9 o'clock tonight, Cameron Datto returns. Have a lovely evening.
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2: 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It's Kelly Golding. Lots of feel-good music coming your way tonight. Do love the start of a new week. Let's get into it. Here's Boy Meets Girl, Waiting for a Star to Fall. This is Smooth.

0: UB40 Red Red Wine on Smooth. It's Kelly Golding playing more music and less talk for your Monday night. Might be dinner time. Something warm and comforting, perhaps. Aren't you just craving those kinds of meals right now? 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

0: Great song. Love that. It's Kelly Golding on Smooth. Thanks for joining us if you're in the car tonight or perhaps listening at work. Lots of great feel-good songs to keep you company coming up after 8. We'll be back soon.
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0: 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It's Kelly Golding here. Lots of great songs to keep you company for your Monday night. Excited to get back into it. This is Smooth.

0: It's a great song, isn't it? Gives you lots of energy, I reckon, having that up loud. A Hungry Like the Wolf, Duran Duran. Love it. Kelly Golding playing more music and less talk. Hope you're having a brilliant start to the week. Soon another favourite, The Cranberries' Dreams and Wilson Phillips. This is Smooth.
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0: 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This is Smooth. It's Kelly Golding. Hope you're enjoying yourself, however you're spending your night. If you're up for some relaxing music, Cam Daddo's your man. He's in After Nine, a brilliant playlist too. 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
13: Cam Daddo taking over for your Monday night. Thanks for tuning in to Smooth. It's a pleasure to have you join me. I'm feeling pretty good tonight. I hope you are as well. We'll keep the music rolling with Adele. Enjoy.

0: Feeling good on smooth with those endless summer nights. Awesome warmth. It's book club time. Listener Kathy asks, how do you choose what you're going to read? Well, Kathy, it's kind of what I'm in the mood for. Sometimes it's a thriller, sometimes it's something humorous and charming. A lot of times it's a recommendation from my wife, Ali. She's a voracious reader with no patience for bad books. So this is from her, Christian White, The Long Night. She's loving it. Dig in. Cam Daddo with TLC on the way after this. This is Smooth. Stay with me.
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0: So good. Cameron Daddo, making sure you're looked after with the best songs. If you're still planning for that presentation for work tomorrow, perhaps you're doing some extra reading for a new course you've started, sending positive vibes. I got a great one on the way from Elton John. Keep it on smooth.
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0: Look at us go. Cam Daddo, thank you for choosing Smooth. It's always a pleasure to have you listening. If you're still on the tools, like me, sharing positive energy with great songs, we'll start this hour with Celine Dion. Yeah.

0: More music, less talk on Smooth with George Michael's Careless Whisper. Hope you're enjoying all the sports at the moment. Moving into the pointy season, to the footy season here at home, and Wimbledon tennis over there in England, and of course the amazing World Cup soccer. Alrighty, thanks for listening to Smooth. Evening things out now. I'm Cam Datto, ready to share a bit of love from Mariah Carey right after the break.
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0: 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I'm Cam Daddo with you as we roll through the night with great tunes. You got just enough time to make yourself a cuppa, warm up your voice, and let's meet back here after the break to enjoy Alicia Keys.
1: Hey, it's Daniel Ricciardo here. You know, my home's on an aeroplane, and travelling a lot, you get a little bit homesick. But walking into Leonard's House of Love, it feels just like a little neighbourhood spot. The floorboards probably creak a little and it's not perfect, and I think that's what I like. For me, it's the burgers. 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You go in, enjoy yourself, you come out a happier person.
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9: 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Rock's Head's on the way. 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

0: It just feels good, huh? You're beautiful, James Blunt. This is Smooth. And, well, speaking of feeling good and smooth, tomorrow is World Chocolate Day. Might be a chance to treat yourself to a nice hot chocolate in front of the fire or buy your love some of the sweet stuff. Cam Daddo with Whitney Houston on the way after this short break. 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
4: 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We're on it. 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

0: What a great way to end my shift. Cam Daddo signing off. I'll be back tomorrow from 9 p.m. with more of your feel-good favourites. Enjoy your Tuesday. Till then, here's your Monday night Cam Dad joke. The extreme heat in Europe affecting food ability. Germany is advising people to stock up on cheese and sausages. They're preparing for the worst case scenario. I didn't say it was a banger. As always, dream big. Smooth.
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16: 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On the M4 motorway, traffic building citybound towards the Prospect Highway. At the moment, you can expect to get from Mulgoa Road to Church Street in about 14 minutes. At Mascot, traffic is clear on O'Regan Street, Joyce Drive and Qantas Drive approaching the domestic airport, although there is a build-up on the approach. In the Blue Mountains, the Great Western Highway affected by wet roads, a little bit of fog around Katoomba and Blackheath. Get on board. The Sydney Boat Show is returning to the Sydney Showground July 30 to August 2nd. Everything boating, fishing and outdoor adventure. Tickets at sydneyboatshow.com.au. That's traffic on Smooth 95.3.
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17: I'm Marianne Harris. Good morning. Consumers are again being discouraged from panic buying eggs and chicken. This comes after a seventh case of H5 bird flu was detected in Western Australia. CSIRO testing is underway to confirm whether a dead cormorant found on Sydney's northern beaches also has the strain. There are calls for an investigation into the practice of covering pitches on multi-use sports fields. This comes as young Victorian Aussie rules player Nathan Fitzgerald passed away last night. The 27-year-old suffered a catastrophic head injury during a match over the weekend. He's being described as an exceptional young man. A review will seek to determine whether more could have been done to prevent the alleged domestic violence murder of a preschooler on the Central Coast. The boy's mother is behind bars after his body was found inside a unit in Wyong. The New South Wales Department of Communities and Justice had previously responded to multiple reports about the family. The most recent was 18 months ago. Minister Kate Washington says the results will be public.
18: The review will examine the department's previous contact with the family, why the child was living with the mother, whether departmental decisions and actions were appropriate.
17: A prison riot in Sri Lanka has claimed the lives of at least 23 people, including six prison guards. More than 100 others were injured when fights broke out between two alleged drug gangs. Police and commandos were deployed to guard the perimeter of the prison, with the Air Force using drones and a helicopter to monitor the area. And reaching the World Cup round of 32 has earned the Socceroos a $15.8 million boost. To sport, and both the Maroons and Blues are in Queensland gearing up for tomorrow's State of Origin decider. Star fullback Kalen Ponga says there's no better place for the game than Suncorp Stadium.
19: Actually, literally running out and sort of looking up and seeing Maroon everywhere. It's pretty special. Words can't really describe the feeling. I definitely haven't had one that's replaced it, so I'm looking forward to that for sure.
17: To AFL, and Hawthorn is set to regain star forward Nick Watson for Saturday night's clash against Carlton. And a 10-man England team have beaten Mexico in a thrilling 3-2 victory and will now face Norway in the FIFA World Cup quarterfinals. Meanwhile, our Socceroos are back on home soil, with Patrick Beach saying he has nothing but respect for coach Tony Popovic despite being benched for the penalty shootout against Egypt.
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15: Smooth weather.
17: Partly cloudy with showers today, heading for tops of 18 degrees. We're set for much the same tomorrow, a shower or two and 18. Showers easing on Thursday, but they're back on Friday with a top of 17 degrees. And that's the latest on Smooth 95.3.
21: Thanks so much, Marianne. It sounds like our perfect weather for hot chocolate, especially today being World Chocolate Day. And good morning. Welcome. It's Tuesday, whether you're clocking on early or getting away for the school holidays. Bogart with you with a good soundtrack to start your morning, 26 to 6.

So good morning, Sydney, whether you're at the end or the start of your day. There you go, one from Ice House Electric Blues. I guess we can only hope. The state of origin decider, of course. We've got the Blues and Maroons in Queensland, but the World Cup continues. Portugal now taking on Spain. Coming up to 6 to 6, we'll check in. Traffic and news ahead of more music to start your Tuesday.

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17: 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In Rockdale, two cars have collided on the Prince's Highway at Bay Street. There are emergency crews on site and traffic is affected in all directions. At Mascot, traffic clear approaching the domestic airport. Joyce Drive, Qantas Drive and O'Riordan Street are all building though. And the Hume Motorway is looking pretty good northbound from Campbelltown. The approach to the M5 and the M7 motorway. Busy but moving. A house is just a house until the doors make it yours. 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
19: I'm Marianne Harris. Good morning. The young Victorian footballer injured in a sickening on-field accident on the weekend has sadly passed away. 27-year-old Nathan Fitzgerald was rushed to hospital in a critical condition after clashing heads with an opponent, landing headfirst on a covered cricket pitch. The tragedy has sparked a broader conversation for further investment into local grounds shared by football and cricket games. Both the federal government and opposition have condemned China's decision to launch a ballistic missile in the Pacific Ocean. The missile with a dummy warhead was launched just as Australia signed a defence treaty with Fiji. It's the second incident in 2 years. Shadow Foreign Minister Ted O'Brien isn't happy.
20: This is not welcome news. I think it goes to a very clear contrast between what the People's Republic of China is looking at this region for compared to Australia.
19: Commuters on the northern beaches are being advised to allow extra travel time this week as bus drivers ramp up industrial action with operator Keely's Downer. Drivers are refusing to drive any bus, displaying a warning light on the dashboard. But with school holidays upon us, authorities are hopeful the impact will be minimal. There could be an answer to the 6 large metal balls that have washed up at Forest Beach near Townsville. The Australian Space Agency says they're likely pressure vessels from a space launch vehicle. The agency has warned there is potential for more of the debris to be found, but the objects are considered safe. And Aussie actress and former Home and Away star Melissa George has welcomed her 4th child at the age of 49 in France. To sport in NRL, and Ethan Strange has shaken off an ankle injury in time to feature on New South Wales's team sheet for the State of Origin decider. The Wallabies have touched down in Brisbane ahead of Saturday's Nations Championship clash with France at Suncorp Stadium. A loss would see the Australian team head west on their first 6-game losing streak since 2016. Alex de Minaur has been knocked out of the 4th round at Wimbledon in straight sets, missing out on his best chance yet to make a Grand Slam semi-final. And to the FIFA World Cup, Portugal are taking on Spain this morning with the US set to go up against Belgium. Off-field, and an emotional Neymar said his career with Brazil had finished, while Cristiano Ronaldo says this World Cup will be his last.
21: Chobani high-protein Greek yogurt, naturally high in protein, from 100% fresh milk. 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
14: Smooth weather.
19: Partly cloudy with showers today, heading for tops of 18 degrees. We're set for much the same tomorrow, a shower or two and 18. Showers easing on Thursday, but they're back on Friday with a top of 17 degrees. And that's the latest on Smooth 95.3.
22: Thanks so much, Marianne. In for Emma this week, we can almost tick off the first week of July. Whether you're up early, heading into work, or taking it easy on holidays, or simply getting a head start on the day. Thanks so much for joining us. 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

0: Oh, good morning, Sydney. We are putting the feel-good into your Tuesday commute. Boney M. We played Leanne Rimes in there. The Pointer Sisters as well, the More Music Breakfast Show. 10 degrees for our city, ranked fifth most livable city in the world. Tokyo came in at number one. I know surveys come out every other day, but we always love sharing the news when it's good. And it's always fantastic to remember that too next time you're in traffic. 6:15.
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2: 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T's and C's apply. In Rockdale, we had a crash on the Princes Highway. The vehicles have been sidelined into Bay Street now. Emergency crews were still on site a short time ago. In the Blue Mountains, some wet and slippery roads around Katoomba, some fog as well, also at Blackheath and over Darling Causeway. The Great Western Highway is still closed both ways at Victoria Pass, and the diversion through Bell adds 30 minutes to your trip. 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That's traffic on Smooth 95.3.
0: Thanks so much, Tim. Welcome to Tuesday, partly cloudy with showers today, top of 18 degrees, 6:15. This is Smooth.

Counting Crows, Vanessa Carlton. That'll help you take it easy if you're on the Tuesday commute. Maybe heading off to the gym. We've got a lot of active Sydney siders, part of run clubs, including Coogee this morning. And news as well that the City to Surf has sold out, the world's largest fun run, back from August 9. 6:23, more music from Billie Jean to Queen, but news next.

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2: 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In Uncliffe, a truck has broken down on Wickham Street. It's westbound in the left lane approaching the Princes Highway. The M4 getting busy citybound from the M7 at Eastern Creek. It's now a 29-minute trip from Mulgoa Road to Church Street. In the Blue Mountains at Mount Victoria, the Great Western Highway remains closed in both directions, and there's a bit of fog and some wet and slippery conditions through Katoomba and Blackheath. 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
3: 95.3. I'm Marianne Harris. Good morning. A Central Coast community gathered last night to pay their respects to a murdered preschooler who allegedly died at the hands of his own mother. The shocking discovery of the four-year-old boy's death has sparked grief and outrage in Wyong, where his body was found after police conducted a welfare check. His 32-year-old mother is behind bars until the case is back before the courts on September 1. His injuries are too gruesome to report, but police vow to determine the circumstances leading up to his premature death. Indonesia has introduced tough new legislation targeting influencers and content creators. Anyone who posts content online for revenue, payment, sponsorship or other commercial purposes on a tourist visa will be in breach of their visa conditions, even if content is published after they've left the island nation. Penalties include fines and deportation to lifetime bans from entering the country. Some Aussie doctors are pushing back against moves to let pharmacists prescribe more medications. All states and territories have plans for pharmacists to be able to prescribe treatment for up to 20 conditions. Dr. Elise Davey says it might not mean the best outcome for patients.
4: You're going to be left with no one wanting to do general practice. It's not solving the burden of GP appointments by any means. It's just fragmenting patient care.
3: And Buckingham Palace says the Duke of Sussex will not be staying at the palace during his visit to London this week, despite his team announcing he had accepted an invitation to do so. Royal sources said the Duke had not responded in time to the offer of accommodation at a royal residence. The build-up to the trip has also been overshadowed by a dispute with the government over security. To sport, and Alex de Minaur was the favourite going into the fourth round of Wimbledon when he took on ninth seed Flavio Cabolli, but it wasn't to be. He went down in straight sets and afterwards said he won't be playing a tournament for a while.
5: It breaks me inside. That's the reality of it. Many, many hours gets put into my craft.
3: To NRL, and it's a blow for the West Tigers' finals hopes, with captain Aapie Carrasau ruled out for 4 weeks with a pectoral muscle strain. And to the FIFA World Cup, Portugal and Spain are currently battling out on the world stage.
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1: Smooth weather.
3: Partly cloudy with showers today, heading for tops of 18 degrees. We're set for much the same tomorrow, a shower or two and 18. Showers easing on Thursday, but they're back on Friday with a top of 17 degrees. And that's the latest on Smooth 95.3.
6: Thanks so much, Marianne. And good morning, however you are starting your day. Thanks so much for making us a part of it. 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

0: Here goes Spice Girls, adding a little touch of sweetness on this World Chocolate Day as we welcome you to the 7th of July. Bogart with you. Some stores will actually be offering some freebies today, including Cocoa Black in the QVB if you're going to be in the city at all from about midday. And also today at midday, Delta Goodrum's one night only show in Sydney. That's set for July 14. Those tickets will go on sale via Moshtix. It's coming up to 17 to 7.
1: Sydney's traffic on Smooth 95.3.
2: 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T's and C's apply. In Arncliffe, for truckers broken down on Wickham Street, it's in the left westbound lane on the approach to the Princes Highway. In Lansdowne, a crash on the Hume Highway northbound slip lane onto Woodville Road. The M4 motorway is slowing citybound now past the Prospect Highway. From Eastern Creek at the M7 motorway, expected to take about 30 minutes to get to the Church Street off-ramp. 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That's traffic on Smooth 95.3.
0: Thanks so much, Tim. A little foggy for areas of Sydney as we settle into a brand new Tuesday. It's coming up to 6:45 on Smooth.

Whitney Houston turning up the feel good on a little grey drizzly start to our Tuesday. It's coming up to 5 to 7 minutes from sunrise to help thaw out yet another icy start to the day. Definitely fire pit weather, and there'll be lots of fire pits placed throughout the rocks for the start of the Christmas in July celebrations from Friday. And look, with the school holidays, we're helping out. We'll have Taronga Zoo family passes to go right after the news.

0: 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So prepare yourself for whatever life throws with Swiss. Here life comes.
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13: 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See website for T's and C's. At Kings Langley, a crash on Seven Hills Road at Joseph Banks Drive. It's affecting westbound traffic. In Lansdowne, a crash, the Hume Highway, citybound in the northbound slip lane onto Woodville Road. At Auburn, a breakdown on Parramatta Road. That's eastbound at St Hilliers Road. The vehicle is now on the footpath. The M4 slowing past the Prospect Highway. Now a 30-minute trip for eastbounders from Eastern Creek to Homebush Bay Drive. 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You will during Prime Day. 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And feel like a big deal on now. That's traffic on Smooth 95.3.
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14: 95.3. I'm Marianne Harris. Good morning. A man has been charged with playing a role in four kidnappings across parts of Sydney over a 10-month period. Police believe the 26-year-old was involved in a gunpoint kidnapping in June last year, the kidnapping of a man at Condell Park in May this year, and the conspiracy to kidnap two others. He's facing 11 charges and is due to face court today. The young Victorian footballer injured in a sickening on-field accident on the weekend has sadly passed away. 27-year-old Nathan Fitzgerald was rushed to hospital in a critical condition after clashing heads with an opponent, landing headfirst on a covered cricket pitch. The tragedy has sparked a broader conversation for further investment into local grounds shared by football and cricket games. The PM is preparing to meet with his Solomon Islands counterpart in Honiara. The two leaders are due to begin negotiations on a new security treaty aimed at curbing China's influence in the region. Aussie tourists in Italy are being urged to check their flights after a major eruption of Mount Etna shut down incoming services at Catania Airport. Ash has forced authorities to suspend arrivals and divert aircraft, with widespread disruption across eastern Sicily. Two popular juices sold across Australia have been recalled due to fears of mould contamination. The affected products are Bellevue Orchard's 1 litre Pink Lady Apple Juice and 2 litre Summer Snow Granny Smith Apple Juice, with best before dates between the 8th and 29th of March 2027. And data shows Aussie suburbs with more owner-occupied homes recorded stronger long-term capital growth in the last 16 years. To sport in NRL, according to hooker Blake Brayley, the Blues will use criticism of the team and coach as a motivator in tomorrow night's State of Origin decider against the Maroons.
3: Everyone's hungry, everyone's determined to get the win, not just for the state but for Loz too, and if I was one of those players that was spoken about or had some things written about, I'd want to prove some people wrong.
14: The Boomers have downed the Philippines by 43 points in Perth, and in the FIFA World Cup, Portugal and Spain are fighting it out for a win. Meantime, UEFA has condemned FIFA over its handling of the red card for US star Foller and Balogun, accusing them of putting the integrity of the game at stake.
11: Chobani High Protein Greek Yogurt, naturally high in protein, from 100% fresh milk. 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
12: Smooth weather.
14: Partly cloudy with showers today, heading for tops of 18 degrees. We're set for much the same tomorrow, a shower or two and 18. Showers easing on Thursday, but they're back on Friday with a top of 17 degrees. And that's the latest on Smooth 95.3.
15: 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It's 5:07.

0: Elton John, Kiki D. We also played Ed Sheeran, who's returned to touring after taking time out to attend Taylor Swift's wedding. Hope you're doing well, Berg, up with you. It's 7:17. We're hopping out with the school holidays. Hey, good morning, May.
1: Hi, good morning. How are you,
0: Berg? I'm well. How's Macquarie Park?
1: Macquarie Park is busy and wet.
0: Oh, and how are you starting your morning?
1: Well, we've beat the morning traffic, so we're off to a great start. Just literally just pulled up at work.
0: Oh, okay. And now, have you got children on holiday?
1: Yes. Three young boys and trying to find something to do with them.
0: Oh, I think you should take them to Taronga Zoo. I've got a family pass for you.
1: Oh, that would be wonderful. Thank you so much, Bogart.
0: Oh, you are welcome. And we'll also give you $100 to help out with snacks for the day. So well done.
1: Thank you so much. I really appreciate it.
0: You have a wonderful week. Take care.
1: You too. Thank you. Bye.
0: Meet a trio of adorable koala joeys. And there's also two new capybaras at Taronga Zoo, Sydney this winter. 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
3: 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In Ermington, two cars have collided on Stewart Street at Marsden Road. There are delays in all directions. At Punchbowl, a two-car crash. Punchbowl Road near Viola Street, that's city-bound. And at Kings Langley, a crash on Seven Hills Road, westbound at Joseph Banks Drive. It's in the right turn lane. At Auburn, a car broke down on Parramatta Road, eastbound at St Hilliers Road. That car's now on the footpath. 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

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Always great to join us. Thank you so much. Partly grey skies, the Bangles there on World Chocolate Day today. We're also making our way through NAIDOC Week, and the Rocks Discovery Museum actually offering free workshops for children from 11 this morning if you're looking for a free activity. But shortly, we will have an indoor skydiving experience to give away. It's 7:25. Traffic and news in just a tick.

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1: Sydney's traffic on Smooth 95.3.
2: 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On the M4 motorway at Greystanes, a crash westbound at Etalong Road. At Irvington, two cars have collided on Stewart Street at Marston Road. There are delays in all directions. And at Punchbowl, a crash on Punchbowl Road, citybound near Viola Street. A breakdown on the M4 motorway westbound at the Prospect Highway off-ramp. Want that big deal feeling? You can this Prime Day with big savings on beauty, fitness, fashion and more. You'll feel like a big deal. Don't miss Prime Day on now. That's traffic on Smooth 95.3.
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3: I'm Marianne Harris. Good morning. Residents on the Central Coast have come together to remember a four-year-old boy allegedly murdered in an act of domestic violence. The boy's mother is accused of killing him at their Wyong home. An independent review has been launched to determine whether the Department of Communities and Justice responded appropriately to previous reports about the family. Vigil organiser Hayley says it's left everyone heartbroken and shocked.
4: It's absolutely heart-wrenching, but all we have to say to this beautiful boy is rest in peace, fly high.
3: More than 1,800 residents at Barangaroo have signed a petition calling for tougher enforcement against hoon driving. They say the noise is affecting their sleep, mental health and quality of life. Dominic says he experiences the same problems at Brighton Le Sands.
5: Got the Harleys, we've got the motorbikes that backfire, or the cars that backfire without any exhaust. And this morning, for example, at 5 o'clock, the exhaust brake of a semi-trailer Jacob brake.
3: The Australian Medical Association says without a mandatory health rating system, Australia will not see the change needed to improve public health. After more than a decade of voluntary implementations, just 37% of packaged foods display a Health Star rating. Mourners have lined the streets in Tehran for the funeral procession of Iran's late Supreme Leader Ali Khamenei, with throngs of people calling for the death of US President Donald Trump. And the mythic action epic The Odyssey has had its world premiere in London. The film, which features Anne Hathaway, Tom Holland, Zendaya and Matt Damon as the legendary Greek hero Odysseus, will be released on July 17. To sport, and both the Maroons and Blues are in Queensland gearing up for tomorrow's State of Origin decider. Star fullback Callan Ponga says there's no better place for the game than Suncorp Stadium.
6: Actually, literally running out and sort of looking up and seeing Maroon everywhere, it's pretty special. Words can't really describe the feeling. I definitely haven't had one that's replaced it, so I'm looking forward to that for sure.
3: To AFL, and Hawthorn is set to regain star forward Nick Watson for Saturday's clash against Carlton. And our Socceroos are back on home soil, with Patrick Beach saying he has nothing but respect for coach Tony Popovic, despite being benched for the penalty shootout against Egypt. Meanwhile, Portugal is out of the World Cup after just losing to Spain 1-0. This could well be Cristiano Ronaldo's last World Cup.
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1: Smooth weather.
3: Partly cloudy with showers today, heading for tops of 18 degrees. We're set for much the same tomorrow, a shower or two and 18. Showers easing on Thursday, but they're back on Friday with a top of 17 degrees. And that's the latest on Smooth 95.3.
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0: partly grey skies for this Tuesday. Hope you're doing well, whether you're on the work commute or maybe taking time out with the family. Gloria Gaynor in there in excess, Ace of Base. We have a fun day out to go every day this week, but an indoor skydiving experience. It's coming up to 17 to 8 at Revesby Heights this morning. Hello, Cameron.
1: Hey, Bogart, how are you?
0: I'm well. How are you spending your day?
1: So far, so good. On the way to work, but it's going to be a good day.
0: Good to hear. And have you got family on holidays?
1: I do, yes. Yeah, I got two kids and my wife and I.
0: You taking time off at all?
1: Only a few days here and there, but yeah, we're just doing little day trips, seeing some family, things like that.
0: Oh, well, listen, how about we give you a fun day out at iFly Indoor Skydiving in Penrith?
1: That sounds fantastic. Thank you.
0: Have you ever done this before?
1: I haven't done the iFly. We've looked at it, but not quite got there. Many years ago, I tried skydiving for real and thought it'd be good to show the family what it's like.
0: Oh, fantastic. Well, this will be wonderful for you and your family. So what a great experience. You enjoy and have a great week. All the best.
1: Thank you. You too.
0: Take flight this summer with iFly Indoor Skydiving in Penrith. You can book now at iFly.com.au. We'll have another flight package to go every day this week on Smooth.
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3: 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At Ermington, two cars collided on Stewart Street at Marsden Road. We've been watching delays in all directions. The big delays, though, are on the M4 motorway at Greystanes. So a westbound crash near Etalong Road took out the right-hand lane, and traffic has been stacked up from well before the Cumberland Highway trying to head west. At Tarrant Point, a crash on Tarrant Point Road. This one's southbound near Bay Road. Snow time at Hunter Valley Gardens is so much fun, with ice skating, cool rides, live entertainment and more. On now till July 26. Tickets at hvg.com.au. That's traffic on Smooth 95.3.
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go, Billy Joel, to help ease you into the start of a busy day. River of Dreams on your feel-good station. We played Soft Cell in there. And newlywed Taylor Swift fans eagerly awaiting official photos. Rumours during the rounds too that a wedding could be turned into a doco. It's 5 to 8. We will have VIP tickets to Romeo and Juliet, the film in concert, but we'll check in traffic and news in just a tick.

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2: 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On the M4 motorway at Greystanes, lanes are back open after a crash at Etalong Road. We've got delays from before the Cumberland Highway, though. They're just beginning to ease off. In Tarrant Point, a couple of cars collided on Tarrant Point Road near Bay Road. That's been affecting southbound traffic. The M5 motorway easing now. Citybound is getting from the Hume motorway to the M5 tunnel in less than 20 minutes. Want to feel like a big deal? You will during Prime Day. Shop epic deals on kitchen, electronics, home and more this Prime Day. And feel like a big deal on Now. That's traffic on Smooth 95.3.
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4: I'm Marianne Harris. Good morning. Both the federal government and opposition have condemned China's decision to launch a ballistic missile in the Pacific Ocean. The missile with a dummy warhead was launched just as Australia signed a defence treaty with Fiji. It's the second incident in 2 years. Shadow Foreign Minister Ted O'Brien isn't happy.
5: I think it goes to a very clear contrast between what the People's Republic of China is looking at this region for compared to Australia.
4: With no ground evictions now outlawed in New South Wales and rent increases limited to once a year, Fair Trading Minister Anulak Chandavong says it's good news for renters.
6: 3 out of 4 renters feel better protected with the reforms. More than 75% say that the reforms have provided them with more security and stability.
4: Commuters on the northern beaches are being advised to allow extra travel time this week as bus drivers ramp up industrial action. Drivers are refusing to drive any bus displaying a warning light on the dashboard, but with school holidays upon us, authorities are hopeful the impact will be minimal. Tributes are flowing for young Victorian footballer Nathan Fitzgerald, who sadly passed away after an on-field accident over the weekend. The 27-year-old suffered catastrophic injuries after suffering 3 head knocks within seconds, hitting the base of a cricket pitch head first. He was treated at the scene but died last night with his family by his side in hospital. And if you needed an excuse for some chocolate, it is, after all, World Chocolate Day today. The date commemorates the introduction of chocolate to Europe in 1550. To sport in NRL, and Ethan Strange has shaken off an ankle injury just in time to feature on New South Wales's team sheet for the State of Origin decider. The Wallabies have touched down in Brisbane ahead of Saturday Nations Championship clash with France at Suncorp Stadium. A loss would see the Australian team head west on their first 6-game losing streak since 2016. Alex de Minaur has been knocked out of the 4th round at Wimbledon in straight sets, missing out on his best chance yet to make a Grand Slam semi-final. And to the FIFA World Cup, Portugal is out of the World Cup now after losing to Spain 1-0. The USA takes on Belgium later this morning.
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1: Smooth weather.
4: Partly cloudy with showers today, heading for tops of 18 degrees. We're set for much the same tomorrow, a shower or two and 18. Showers easing on Thursday, but they're back on Friday with a top of 17 degrees. And that's the latest on Smooth 95.3.
8: Thanks so much, Marianne. 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

0: Diana Ross for the Tuesday commute. Or good morning if you are just settling into your work day. Springsteen in there, Ronan Keating. The More Music Breakfast Show with a smooth night out to go every day this week to see Baz Luhrmann's film Romeo and Juliet in concert. Christina, hello.
1: Oh, morning. How are you?
0: I'm well. How's Bankstown?
1: Oh, it's cold, but it's fresh. It's good. Got my morning coffee, dropped my youngest off to daycare, and then listening to you guys.
0: Oh, how nice. What a nice, easy way to enjoy your morning. And have you been keeping the kids entertained?
1: You know what? We're day two in on school holidays and I'm already exhausted, but it's good. It's good.
0: What are you doing?
1: So we've got a lip gloss making course today.
0: Oh, that sounds like a lot of fun.
1: Yeah. They're excited.
0: Okay. Well, listen, how about we give you some time out? You said you're already exhausted. I'm going to send you out on a smooth night out to go and see one of the best movies, Baz Luhrmann's Romeo and Juliet.
1: Oh my God, I can't even explain how excited I am because that's literally my all-time favourite movie. I can't even thank you enough. That's crazy.
0: Oh, you are welcome with Leonardo DiCaprio, Claire Danes. I don't have to tell you. And obviously, you know the music from the soundtrack, which is just superb. There'll be an orchestra there playing as well. So the filming concert at the Opera House, September 29. Well done.
1: That's amazing. Thank you so much. I really appreciate that.
0: Baz Luhrmann's Romeo and Juliet filming concert premieres in Sydney, September 29. Book at sydneyoperahouse.com, but we'll have another smooth night out to go tomorrow.
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3: 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At Blackheath in the Blue Mountains, two trucks have collided the Great Western Highway near Radiance Avenue. There are delays in both directions. At Tarrant Point, a crash on Tarrant Point Road causing southbound delays near Bay Road. On the M4 motorway at Greystanes, lanes are back open after an earlier crash at Etalong Road. Traffic easing now westbound past the Cumberland Highway. The census is coming this August. You'll get instructions soon on what to do. 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Authorised by the Australian Bureau of Statistics, Canberra. That's traffic on Smooth 95.3.
0: 8:16. Welcome to Tuesday. Here's Charles and Eddie.

Aretha Franklin's Pink Cadillac. Good morning. Welcome. Settling into a brand new work day. Maybe you're enjoying a break with the family. Maybe you're planning on taking them to the movies. If you're going to see Toy Story 5, it's already made over $750 million at the box office. It is definitely one of the big releases this year so far. 8:25 shortly, we'll tell you the song that could win you some cash right after the news.

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2: 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At Blackheath in the Blue Mountains, two trucks have collided on the Great Western Highway near Radiance Avenue. Delays in both directions. On the M7 motorway at Cecil Hills, a broken down car. It's southbound just past Elizabeth Drive. At Tarrant Point, an earlier crash on Tarrant Point Road. We've been watching traffic slow southbound near Bay Road. The Hume motorway is slowing northbound from Brooks Road towards the M5 and the M7. 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
3: I'm Marianne Harris. Good morning. Central Coast residents have spoken of their heartbreak and shock as they held a vigil in honour of a four-year-old little boy allegedly murdered at Wyong by his own mother. An independent review has been launched to determine whether the Department of Communities and Justice responded appropriately to previous reports about the family. Naomi was among those who attended and says everyone is binding together.
4: Let everybody in the community know that, yes, this happened in Wyong, but we're really close as a community and this is not something that normally happens in our community as well.
3: An inquiry has concluded there is reasonable doubt about the guilt of some of the men jailed over an alleged terrorist plot in Sydney. Six men, known as the Croatian Six, were found guilty in 1981. The state's top court will now consider whether to quash convictions against half of the state. Senior representatives of TikTok and YouTube will appear before the Royal Commission into Anti-Semitism today. The third block of hearings of the inquiries focused on hatred online and in the mainstream media. Some Australian doctors are pushing back against moves to let pharmacists prescribe more medications. All states and territories have plans for chemists to be able to prescribe treatment for up to 20 conditions. Dr. Elise Davey says it might not be the best outcome for patients.
5: You're going to be left with no one wanting to do general practice. It's not solving the burden of GP appointments by any means. It's just fragmenting patient care.
3: And communities in Sydney's west are now able to take a direct bus connection to the new Western Sydney International Airport. Five new bus routes have been made permanent ahead of the airport's planned opening later this year. To sport, and Alex de Minaur was the favourite going into the fourth round of Wimbledon when he took on ninth seed Flavio Cabolli, but it wasn't to be. He went down in straight sets, saying he now won't be playing a tournament for a while.
6: It breaks me inside. That's the reality of it. Many, many hours gets put into my craft.
3: In NRL, and it's a blow for the West Tigers' finals hopes with captain Aapi Korosau ruled out for 4 weeks with a pectoral muscle strain. And at the FIFA World Cup, Spain has defeated Portugal in their round of 16 clash. Spain now move into the quarterfinals and will take on the winner of the game later today, USA and Belgium.
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1: Smooth weather.
3: Partly cloudy with showers today, heading for tops of 18 degrees. We're set for much the same tomorrow, a shower or two and 18. Showers easing on Thursday, but they're back on Friday with a top of 17 degrees. And that's the latest on Smooth 95.3.
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7: Oh, good morning. 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

0: Oh, it's the Bank Street Boys, almost as good as World Chocolate Day today as we welcome you to the 7th of July. Don't feel guilty if you're planning on indulging. Not with Aussies consuming anywhere between 4 and 6 kilos per person per year. Also today, tickets for Delta Goodrem's one-night-only show set for July 14 will be going on sale from midday through Moshtix. It's coming up to 14 to 9.
1: Sydney's traffic on Smooth 95.3.
2: 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Know what to expect. 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On the M7 motorway at Cecil Hills, a broken down car southbound just past Elizabeth Drive in the left lane. Some debris on the M1 at Calgary affecting northbound traffic coming up through the Central Coast. It's in the right lane just before the Moonee Moonee Creek Bridge. In the Blue Mountains at Blackheath, a two-truck crash, the Great Western Highway near Radiance Avenue is causing delays both ways. On the M4, travel time from the M7 motorway to Homebush Bay Drive is 18 minutes. 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That's traffic on Smooth 95.3.
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1: 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In North Sydney, an oil spill, Clark Road at High Street. Traffic's affected in all directions. At Blackheath in the Blue Mountains, two trucks collided on the Great Western Highway near Radiance Avenue. That's causing delays both ways, and it's already a slow run over the mountains with the closure at Victoria Pass that's still in effect. There's a diversion via Bell. It adds 30 minutes to the trip. Have you heard? The IKEA sale is on now. So to get up to 70% off hundreds of products, just head to ikea.com.au before everyone else finds out. That's traffic on Smooth 95.3.
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2: I'm Marianne Harris. Good morning. The Federal Defence Minister is describing China's launch of a nuclear-capable missile into the Pacific Ocean as concerning. This is the second incident in as many years. The Chinese Navy insists the test upheld international law and didn't target any specific country. Richard Miles is told today the action destabilises efforts to make the Pacific an ocean of peace.
3: See us very much increasing our own defence capability, but also working very closely with our neighbours and our partners immediately around our borders.
2: A driver has escaped uninjured after his car plowed into the front of a home in Sydney's northwest. Thankfully, no one was inside the property at Bella Vista when the crash unfolded. A man has been charged with playing a role in four kidnappings across parts of Sydney over a 10-month period. Police believe the 26-year-old was involved in a gunpoint kidnapping in June last year, the kidnapping of a man at Condall Park in May this year, and the conspiracy to kidnap two others. He's facing 11 charges in court today. A review will be undertaken after the death of a four-year-old little boy who was known to child safety authorities on the state's central coast. Police found the child's body inside a unit at Wyong. His mother has been charged with domestic violence murder. Overseas in Sicily's Mount Etna has erupted again, sending a huge plume of volcanic ash into the sky over Italy's south, throwing the travel plans of thousands into chaos. And Indonesia has introduced tough new legislation that's targeting influencers and content creators. Anyone who posts content online for payment or sponsorships on a tourist visa could face fines or deportation. To Sporting NRL, according to hooker Blake Brayley, the Blues will use criticism of the team and coach as a motivator in tomorrow night's State of Origin decider against the Maroons.
4: Everyone's hungry, everyone's determined to get the win, not just for the state but for Loz too, and if I was one of those players that was spoken about or had some things written about, I'd want to prove some people wrong.
2: The Boomers have downed the Philippines by 43 points in Perth. UEFA has condemned FIFA over its handling of the red card for US star Follerin Balogun, accusing them of putting the integrity of the game at stake. And Alex de Minaur says it breaks him inside that his hard work isn't paying off as he was knocked out of Wimbledon in the fourth round.
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0: Smooth weather.
2: Partly cloudy with showers today, heading for tops of 18 degrees. We're set for much the same tomorrow, a shower or two and 18. Showers easing on Thursday, but they're back on Friday with a top of 17 degrees. And that's the latest on Smooth 95.3.
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3: 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I've been listening for weeks and trying to get through. 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
3: 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Bills are piling up. 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Not fun, but very helpful.
2: 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Congratulations, Steph. 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

0: 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A whole bunch of songs for you to kick off this Tuesday Feel Good Work Day here at Smooth FM with myself, Ty Frost. Thank you very much for choosing us to listen to, making us a part of your routine. Really appreciate that. I got heaps more songs to play for you. 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
1: 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In Casula, there's a breakdown on the M5 motorway. It's in the left westbound lane approaching Currajong Road. Roseville, a breakdown Boundary Street at Archer Street. The eastbound right turn lane is blocked. And at Blackheath, a truck crash early this morning still causing delays for the Great Western Highway near Radiance Avenue. There are traffic queues in both directions. 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That's traffic on Smooth 95.3.
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16: I'm Marianne Harris. Good morning. Australia, New Zealand and Japan are condemning China's test launch of a nuclear-capable missile in the South Pacific. News of the test came just hours after Australia signed a historic defence alliance with Fiji. Beijing maintains the launch was unrelated to the deal. Meanwhile, the PM is meeting with his Solomon Islands counterpart in Honiara. The two leaders are due to begin negotiations on a new security treaty aimed at curbing China's influence in the region. New data shows suburbs with more owner-occupied homes recorded stronger long-term capital growth in the last 16 years. Head of research Tim Lawless says the disparity is partly due to improvements owners make to their properties.
18: Owner-occupied homes, they tend to be held longer. There tends to be more levels of capital investment in the terms of renovation.
16: Child safety authorities have received multiple reports about a four-year-old boy before he was allegedly murdered on the Central Coast. The child's 32-year-old mother has been charged over his death after his body was found inside a Wyong unit. An independent review will examine if the Department of Communities and Justice responded appropriately to previous reports about the family. The Australian Medical Association says without a mandatory health rating system, Australia will not see the change needed to improve public health. After more than a decade of voluntary implementations, just 37% of packaged foods display a Health Star rating. And the mythic action epic The Odyssey had its world premiere in London. The film, which features Anne Hathaway, Tom Holland, Zendaya and Matt Damon as the legendary Greek hero Odysseus, will be released on July 17.
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16: To sport, in both the Maroons and Blues are in Queensland gearing up for tomorrow's State of Origin decider. Star fullback Kalen Ponga says there's no better place for the game than Suncorp Stadium.
19: Actually, literally running out and sort of looking up and seeing Maroon everywhere. It's pretty special. Words can't really describe the feeling. I definitely haven't had one that's replaced it, so I'm looking forward to that for sure.
16: Alex de Minaur has gone down in straight sets at Wimbledon and he's absolutely gutted.